0: Because it was going 64 miles per hour in a 45 mile per hour zone. And listen to the driver's argument why he didn't deserve a speeding ticket. Whose side are you on? Escuchemos.
1: I wasn't driving. That's assist driving, autopilot, sir.
0: I wasn't driving. It's the autopilot assisted driving de mi carro that was doing the driving.
2: Bruh.
0: That's his excuse.
1: I wasn't driving. That's assist driving, autopilot, sir.
3: You're in charge, though. So I need to see your driver's license.
1: I'm in charge, but I wasn't driving. So
3: doesn't matter. You're in the driver's seat. You can blame the car all you want, but
1: how can we sort out this problem, sir? I wasn't.
3: Do you have a driver's license?
1: I do, sir.
3: The car doesn't have a driver's license.
0: Do you have a driver's license? He said yes. The car doesn't. Yeah. So you're driving,
1: fool. I didn't do anything wrong. I'm a zero criminal. You treat me like that. Like this,
3: I didn't treat you like
1: I have a witness.
4: Quiere llorar.
5: Quiere llorar.
4: Quiere llorar. That's what I would have done if I was the poli. I'd be like, quiere llorar, fool. Quiere llorar. That's it.
2: Who's the witness? The car?
0: Also, the Tesla, because it records.
2: Oh,
0: ready? So, whose side are you on, Prima Vane? I mean, he's saying that it's not his fault that he's speeding. O sea, él lo puso en automático para que el carro se manejara solo.
2: It's usually FTP, but I'm gonna go with the police on this one because,
0: you're the police side on this
2: yes,
0: one.
2: I'm with the police side just because, like, I mean, I've been driving like either on the freeway or on the street next to a Tessie, and I'm like, dude, come on, hello, like, read the room. Like, yes, you're on autopilot, but everybody else is moving faster than you, and you're going super slow. Like, dale, ponle gas, wey. I know it's an electric car, but come on.
0: Yeah. And Teslas are super fast. Eddie, you have a Tesla.
6: Yes.
0: Whose side are you on this one?
6: On the cop side.
0: También.
2: Yeah, let's go.
6: People like this give Tesla drivers a bad name.
0: Eso, Eddie.
6: Come on. We have to do better.
0: It's just crazy, the entitlement and the thought process de este tipo que iba manejando. Dice, güey, no es mi culpa. Mi carro iba manejando solo. Well, who's the one that sets for the car to drive?
7: Yeah.
0: On automatic or assisted mode or whatever.
2: Plus,
0: you, the human, put the setting, bro.
2: Like, all of the, like, stuff that we've seen, like, notas locas that we've done, like, people doing tururu while in the Tesla autopilot, people sleeping, people reading, people doing their makeup, people doing all this other stuff. It's like, yes, I get you're in autopilot, but it's like, it's a machine. It can make a mistake.
0: Bro, ¿qué no haces tú mientras manejas, Prima Vane? Ahí te estás enchinando, ¿cómo se llama esto?
2: Las pestañas. Rolling something, let's not say. We're driving with my knees.
4: And on top of that, eating something on top of all that.
2: Yeah.
0: Driving with the knees. I'm notorious for driving with my knee, bro. That's not good.
4: I never do that.
0: Because your knees don't reach, Mitchell. That's why, exactly.
4: Hey, but I still don't do it.
0: All right, coming up next, man. I met a listener, and she started going off about men.
2: What?
0: And this new type of men that is out there. Detalles a continuación.

0: parte de este estudio que revela el auto más robado de los Estados Unidos. Are you currently driving this car?
1: No.
0: All right, we already gave you the top, some of the top five. El número 5 está el carro de primavera, el Honda Civic. 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
2: ¡Oh!
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1: Wow, I got the Kia Sonata.
0: No, actually, Kia only has one car in the top 10. And it's at number 6, el Kia Optima.
1: Wow.
0: Y el Nissan Altima está en el número 10.
1: Of course,
0: Ratchet. Para que sepan it. Dude, I remember when our family got their car stolen once. It was gacho, fool. It feels nasty, bro. Like,
1: it does. Violating.
0: And I remember the car that got stolen was like an old school Buick. Parecía lancha, bro. But you go cruising, it had those tires that had like the little white line on the tire.
1: Yeah.
0: And the rims, it was like spoke rims. You know, all the cholos loved those cars back in the day. Dang. You know what I'm saying? So mi carnal, Eddie Piolín, would drive it to work. Oh. Entonces, there was a couple times that the cholos would stop him and be like, uh-huh. Hey, fool. You selling your Ramfla or what?
1: He's like, no, Papa John.
0: ¿A qué venimos?
1: A robar.
0: But a couple of times, buena onda los cholos from the neighborhood.
1: Showing love to the homie guys.
0: Hey, fool, are you for sure you don't want to sell your Ramfla?
1: That's almost threatening too. Like, hey,
0: gracias,
1: you sure?
0: Compa. No, I'm good. Yeah.
1: Like, cause I'm going to get it anyways.
0: Bro, 2 or 3 times after they kept asking him if he's selling it. Gone, bro.
2: Yeah.
0: But I appreciate them at least trying to buy it from him. That was my brother's bad for not just selling it at that point. You know what I'm saying?
1: No, because your brother was like right there rolling in a cool ass car.
2: And now he could buy 10 of those, so he's cool.
4: He's good.
0: Yes, adios. All right, let's go.
1: He'll buy me a new car. Top 10.
0: You get a car. Animo.
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0: Beach Boy Show. 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Si tus nenes van de regreso a clases, ya sea la semana pasada, esta semana, or next week. Our daughters, Alani and Ariela, who are 7 and 9 years old, they're going back to school this week. Y ayer estamos cotorreando sobre eso, preparándolas, que este, que el otro.
1: Yeah.
0: We prayed over the school year. And Alani, our 7-year-old daughter, me dijo, Dada, is it okay if I can pray on your radio show tomorrow and just pray for all the little kids that listen to the Shaboy Show? And I said, yes, but also pray for the teachers. They're the ones that need the real prayers.
2: That's right.
0: Con tu permiso, I thought it'd be a great idea de unirnos. Nos escuchamos, gracias a Dios y a ti, en más de 40 ciudades en el país. ¿Qué tal si nos unimos todos como padres de familia, teachers, school staff, and obviously all the students that are listening to us right now, and let's just pray together? Ariela, Alani, welcome to the Shaboy Show.
3: Hola.
2: Hola, pastorita Alani. Oye, Alani.
3: ¿Sí?
2: ¿Vas a llevar a tu squishies a la escuela o no?
3: No, Micho.
2: ¿Por qué no?
3: Porque you're not allowed to do it.
1: Yeah, just say it's sensory. You need it.
2: Then I'll be praying for you so you can take them. Oh, yeah, Lani. That's sad. You can't take squishies to school, so that means you can't take your dad, huh? Because he's hella squishy.
1: Yeah. Hey, Alani.
0: Ariela.
3: Yeah.
0: You're going into fourth grade, amor. I know you love encouraging people and so on and so forth. Before Alani prays for us, what encouraging words do you have for kids listening to the show right now?
3: I pray that you guys have a great school year. You guys got this. And don't stress, do your best and God will do the rest.
0: That's it.
1: Let's go.
2: You read the bracelet.
0: What are you looking forward to the most, Ariela, this school year as a fourth grader?
3: Just making new friends because all my friends just separated.
0: Oh, they're in another classroom?
3: Yeah.
2: Pero no se agüita.
1: But you'll still see them at recess, no?
3: Yeah.
1: Oh, okay. Yeah, but you'll make new friends.
2: Pero ella quiere chismear en el classroom. Prima, ¿vale? Ahí es donde está el chisme bueno.
0: Actually, that's a good thing that none of your friends are in your classroom. Pay attention. Okay, Alani. Pues venga de amor. We want to unite with you right now in prayer with all of our listeners and the kids listening, amor. Go ahead. Thank you so much, first and foremost, for thinking about this idea, and it's absolutely beautiful, amor, that you want to pray for others, okay?
3: Okay.
0: Okay, go for it.
3: Dear Lord, I pray that I, or all the kids that are listening, have a great school year, and I pray that they all have fun and no accidents happen, and just they have a great school year. In Jesus' name, amen.
1: Amen. Let's go.
0: Thank you, Alani. I love you, amor. Have fun this week going back to school. Órale.
3: Thank you.
0: Okay, te amo, Ariela.
3: Te amo.
2: Hey, peínense para ir a la escuela.
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0: Oh, thank you for allowing us to have that beautiful moment, man. Blessings on blessings. All right, en menos de 10 minutos, we got Celebrity Chisme coming your way. What's going down, Vane?
1: Okay, your favorite Latino artist opens up about mental health. 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
3: Shaboy.
4: Ya le ganas a dicho. Thanks for hanging out with us, Primo Vane. ¿Qué lo que hay?
5: Okay, shout out to Fuerza Regida. We're talking about them again, yo. They just got done with their This Is Our Dream Stadium tour. Uh-huh. They had hit up 9 cities. Started in San Diego, ended in NYC. Y bueno, pues el día de ayer, they announced that they are going back to the streets.
4: Let's go,
5: baby. Well, back on tour, yes. Ah, and okay. This time, they're going to be hitting up arenas. They added 10 additional dates starting October 3rd. And yo, check it out. They're going to be hitting up some of our cities. Bakersfield, Albuquerque, Fresno, Utah, just to name a few. Y más. Okay, so here's all the dates that you're going to need to know. Tickets go on sale Friday, August 14th. Catch all the full dates and tour dates on our IG and Facebook story at Shaboy Show. But I'm so excited just to see them back on. I mean, you could tell that they had a great time.
4: They did.
5: During their stadium tour.
4: Yeah.
5: So it's good to see.
4: And I like that they're hitting up like mid-sized cities now. You know what I'm saying?
5: Yes.
4: Porque hay mucha gente que no pudo ir a los estadios, you know?
5: Y bueno, pues, en otro chisme, J Balvin linked up with Rolling Stone y hablaron sobre la familia, la música, but most importantly, mental health. And he opened up about his struggles and check out what he had to say.
6: People are like, oh man, you are one of the biggest Latin stars and you're complaining about the press and you have money, you're famous. And so I took a lot of shots, and you know, also in my, you know, with my peers, they're like, oh, he's a he's weak. And I'm like, well, you know, it's nice. So like, I have to take the shots, you know, but at the end of the day, I save a lot of lives.
4: That's good. What he means by he saved a lot of lives is that he openly spoke about the power of therapy.
5: Yeah.
4: And seeking help for your mental health.
5: Yeah.
4: Obviamente, in our Latino culture, it's seen as a weakness.
5: Right,
4: a veces.
5: Taboo, for
4: como
5: sure.
4: Que, como que, nah, güey, échale ganas, güey, you know.
5: Ponte pilas.
4: Me siento aguitado. Nah, you know, and that's it, ponte pilas. Yeah, that's our therapy. Ponte pilas, you know. So therapy does work. It is helpful. And just how you need a doctor for heart issues, knee issues, back issues. Bro, más importante, tu mente, your brain. You know what I'm saying? So we shouldn't look down upon it, but also encourage it. So shout out to J Balvin, man. El amigo de todos.
5: Yes, for sure. It was a great interview, and you could catch that on our IG and Facebook story at Shaboy Show.
4: All right, family. Coming up next, tenemos el tema de hoy. No te lo pierdas aquí en el Shaboy Show.
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0: Somos el Showboy Show. 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Honestly, who's in the wrong in this situation? Conocí un compita en un concierto este fin de semana, el compa Manny. 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
1: Wow, crazy.
0: Why? Because his girlfriend took almost 2 hours to try to get ready y todavía no estaba lista. So he said, ahí nos vemos.
1: Hey, legend says she's still getting ready. Right now, she's still getting ready, though.
0: Then she started blowing up his phone. ¿Dónde andas? No puedo creer que me dejaste. ¿Dónde? ¿Qué vas a ir a hacer después? ¿Con quién andas? All this craziness, drama, man. Who's in the right? Who's in the wrong? Vamos a tus comentarios. Mándanos tu mensaje de voz via DM on Instagram at Showboy Show.
1: S-H-O-B-O-Y Show.
0: Prima, I'm going to start with you. Who do you think is in the wrong?
1: Dude, honestly, the Jaina is in the wrong. What? Yeah, I know the homie left her, but it's like, dude, okay, like if it was me, then por si no, they don't invite me out. And it's a concert, like a sick-ass concert. Yeah. And I know it's far. Like, if I'm not ready, like, I'm going to do what I got to do. I'm going to get ready in the car. And, or, like, you know, even if I don't have an outfit, be like, hey, let's stop at the Target on the way. You know, I love stopping at Targets. But, yeah, no, the Jaina's in the wrong because she, yeah, she got invited. What? She knew what time she had to be ready.
2: Hey, ahí te dice que esta morra doesn't care about you, Manny.
1: Exactly.
2: De seguro le costaron como unos 400, 500 dólares estos boletos a este güey.
1: Yeah.
2: And she's like, I don't care, fool. Me vas a esperar aunque lleguemos a la última canción. Pues tampoco, por eso invitó al compa Danny. Hey, let me tell you something. You should have invited Danny from the first place.
1: Wow. Guys night. Danny, yeah. And guys too. Guys take like, what, 10 minutes, 15 minutes to get ready?
0: A ver, Blanca, cuéntanos, what are your thoughts? Who's in the wrong?
3: If this girl was running 2 hours late, she clearly didn't want to go. Now she's just being a toxica for being mad at the boyfriend for him leaving and having fun. Yeah, nah.
2: Bravo, Blanca, tú sí sabes.
0: Ahora vamos con Pepe, dímelo.
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1: What, bro?
4: Ahora,
1: bro,
4: cuando él quiera happy time, pues que se la compa de Dani.
1: Oh! Oh! Hey, and after a little, what's Mitchell? How does your saying go?
2: Después de un 6,
1: nos ponemos en 4.
2: Nos ponemos en 4.
1: The homies, the homies,
2: de compa.
0: Kim, who do you think is in the wrong in the situation? Hasta ahorita los radioescuchas van empatados.
5: Ooh. I think he's in the wrong, and it's just a principle of being left. Do I think that she should have just gone if it was really this important to him? But I think he should have communicated that, like, hey, be ready at this time. O a veces, miéntele. Eddie always lies to me. He
6: says, cheat code.
5: If we have to be there at 7, he's like, hey, you have to be ready by 6. Why? Because I'm not going to be ready till 6:30.
2: Because you don't respect your man's time.
6: No, the girl's...
2: That's why. Or nobody else's time. Dele lo que estoy diciendo, güey. O sea, ¿por qué no?
5: Micho, you pull up late every day to work. Yeah. So we'll
1: always late,
5: about...
1: but worth the wait. Thank
2: because
1: you.
2: Exactly. Because I don't respect anybody's time. Exactly, Ken. That's why you and I are Leos. Punto y fuera. Yeah. No sabo, ¿qué ibas a decir?
6: No, ya ni sé. I don't even know what else.
2: Le dio miedo.
6: The girl is she's getting ready for you, so she can take as much time as she wants.
1: But if you're 2 hours away, you gotta drive. It's a concert. That's right. You already know how concerts are. They start at a certain time. They start on time. They don't be waiting for the
6: That's
1: Jaina.
6: Why. That's why you lie.
1: Ready?
6: You lie about
1: okay.
6: the time.
2: Pero en esta situación, el güey le dijo y la morra 2 horas después no estaba lista. Debe estar bien, Federica. La morra, she ready in that long?
6: No.
2: All I gotta say is you're down to waste $500 way in concert tickets para esperar a tu morra.
6: Yes, sir.
2: ¿Y quién te va a pagar esos $500?
6: Nadie.
5: It's not that deep. Like, it
2: really it's $500 deep.
0: What are your thoughts, familia? Va empatado ahorita los radioescuchas. Is it the girl's fault for taking too long, or is it the guy's fault for leaving her and inviting el compa Dani?
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0: Bienvenidos a la conclusión del tema de hoy, where you decide quién está mal, who's in the wrong. 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That's exactly what happened to el compa Manny this weekend that I met at Grupo Frontera.
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1: La dejé.
0: Who's in the wrong? The girlfriend for taking so long? Or is the compa in the wrong for leaving his lady behind? Compa Javier, dímelo.
3: On the dilemma about the guy that left to the concert without his girlfriend because she was taking long to get ready, good for him. In my case, I hate showing up late to any event. No one wants to miss the concert.
4: That's right.
3: Especially when you spend your hard-earned money.
4: Exactly.
3: Maybe next time she'll be ready on time. Remember, el que madruga, Dios lo ayuda.
4: Eso es todo, Javier. Bien dicho. Yo te aseguro que esa morra hubiera estado lista de volada si ella hubiera comprado los boletos de $500.
5: Right.
4: Si a ella lo hubiera costado.
5: She would have left him.
4: Oh, 1000%.
5: She would have left him.
0: Bueno, hasta ahorita va empate esta situación de quién tiene la culpa. I'm gonna say this, man. I think it's both of their faults.
5: What?
0: For lack of...
5: No, you have to pick one.
0: No, pero espérame, primane. For lack of better better communication could have resolved this, and better planning could have resolved this. But I'm not putting all the blame on him, dude.
5: By toxicas.
0: I'm not putting all the blame on him. You ladies, con todo respeto, and I go through this with my wife también, we say it in advance, expectations, like, hey, we don't want to rush. We don't want to be late for this.
5: Right.
0: I check in. Hey, ya estás, que el esto, que el otro. And honestly, bro, I'm the one that's usually late getting ready. Pero no me aguito.
5: Oh, yeah. Hey, I'm telling you, because guys are quick. Y'all just a 50. Oh, nomás tengo que bañar, ponerla, whatever.
4: Ni bañar, fo, venga, dale.
0: No, y ella todavía se arregla ella misma, arregla las dos niñas. 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Un jelly, yeah. Moco de gorila, llámonos, fo, you know? But look, at the end of the day, I know this happens to a lot of couples, and it causes a lot of problems. So my point is, no matter if it's you being late o cualquier otra cosa, si se convierte en un patrón, it's now a behavior pattern, and it's causing so many issues, don't you think it's worth breaking that behavior pattern and changing it?
6: Yeah,
5: like getting up a little bit earlier.
0: For your own good, for your pareja's own good, and just the mutual respect of like, wait, no quiero vivir con drama, punto y fuera.
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2: 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Whose side of the argument are you on? Okay, so esta nota se hizo viral. 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
2: Y se trata de un policía pulls over a car, happened to be a Tesla, and pulled over the car because it was going 64 miles per hour in a 45 mile per hour zone. And listen to the driver's argument why he didn't deserve a speeding ticket. Whose side are you on? Escuchemos.
4: I wasn't driving. That's assist driving, autopilot, sir.
2: I wasn't driving. It's the autopilot assisted driving de mi carro that was doing the driving.
3: Bruh.
2: That's his excuse.
4: I wasn't driving. That's assist driving, autopilot, sir.
5: You're in charge, though. So I need to see your driver's license.
4: I'm in charge, but I wasn't driving. So
5: doesn't matter. You're in the driver's seat. You can blame the car all you want, but how
4: can we sort out this problem, sir?
5: Do you have a driver's license?
4: I do, sir.
5: The car doesn't have a driver's license.
2: Do you have a driver's license? He said yes. The car doesn't. Yeah. So you're driving, fool.
4: I didn't do anything wrong. I'm a zero criminal. You treat me like that. Like this,
5: I didn't treat you like
4: I have a witness.
1: Quiere llorar.
3: Quiere llorar.
1: Quiere llorar. That's what I would have done if I was the poli. I'd be like, quiere llorar, fool. Quiere llorar. That's it.
3: Who's the witness? The car?
2: Also, the Tesla, because it records.
3: Oh.
2: Ready? So, whose side are you on, Prima Vane? I mean, he's saying that it's not his fault that he's speeding. O sea, él lo puso en automático para que el carro se manejara solo.
3: It's usually FTP, but I'm gonna go with the police on this one because,
2: you're the police side on this
3: yes,
2: one.
3: Yes, I'm with the police side just because, like, I mean, I've been driving, like, either on the freeway or on the street next to a Tessie, and I'm like, dude, come on, hello. Like, read the room. Like, yes, you're on autopilot, but everybody else is moving faster than you, and you're going super slow. Like, dale, ponle gas, wey. I know it's an electric car, but come on.
2: Yeah, and Teslas are super fast. Eddie, you have a Tesla.
6: Yes.
2: Whose side are you on this one?
6: On the cop's side.
2: También.
3: Yeah, let's go.
6: People like this give Tesla drivers a bad name.
2: Eso, Eddie.
6: Come on. You have to do better.
2: It's just crazy, the entitlement and the thought process de este tipo que iba manejando. Dice, güey, no es mi culpa. Mi carro iba manejando solo. Well, who's the one that sets for the car to drive?
7: Yeah.
2: On automatic or assisted mode or whatever.
3: Plus,
2: you, the human, put the setting, bro.
3: Like, all of the, like, stuff that we've seen, like, notas locas that we've done, like, people doing tururu while in the Tesla autopilot, people sleeping, people reading, people doing their makeup, people doing all this other stuff. It's like, yes, I get you're an autopilot, but it's like, it's a machine. It can make a mistake.
2: Bro, ¿qué no haces tú mientras manejas, Prima Vane? Ahí te estás enchinando, ¿cómo se llama esto?
3: Las pestañas.
2: Yeah.
3: Rolling something, let's not say. We're driving with my knees.
1: And on top of that, eating something on top of all that.
3: Yeah.
2: Driving with the
3: knees.
2: I'm notorious for driving with my knee, bro. That's not good.
1: I never do that.
2: Because your knees don't reach, Micho. That's why, exactly.
1: Hey, but I still don't do it.
2: All right, coming up next, man. I met a listener, and she started going off about men.
3: What?
2: And this new type of men that is out there. Detalles a continuación.

0: parte de este estudio que revela el auto más robado de los Estados Unidos. 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
1: No.
0: All right, we already gave you the top, some of the top five. El número 5 está el carro de primavera, el Honda Civic. 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And at number 1, familia, el carro más robado de los Estados Unidos es el Hyundai Elantra.
2: ¡Oh!
3: Al Hyundai Elantra le entra. 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
1: Wow, I got the Kia Sonata.
0: No, actually, Kia only has one car in the top 10. And it's at number 6, el Kia Optima.
1: Wow.
0: Y el Nissan Altima está en número 10.
1: Of course,
0: ratchet. Para que sepan it. Dude, I remember when our family got their car stolen once. It was gacho, fool. It feels nasty, bro. Like,
1: it does. Violating.
0: Miedo. And I remember the car that got stolen was like an old school Buick. Parecía lancha, bro. But you go cruising, it had those tires that had like the little white line on the tire.
1: Yeah.
0: And the rims, it was like spoke rims. You know, All the cholos loved those cars back in the day.
1: Dang.
0: You know what I'm saying? So mi carnal, Eddie Piolín, would drive it to work. Oh. Entonces, there was a couple times that the cholos would stop him and be like, Hey, fool. You selling your Ranfla or what?
1: He's like, no, Papa John.
0: ¿A qué venimos?
1: A robar.
0: But a couple of times, buena onda los cholos from the neighborhood.
1: Just showing love to the homie guys.
0: Hey, fool, are you for sure you don't want to sell your Ranfla?
1: That's almost threatening too. Like, hey,
0: gracias,
1: you sure?
0: Compa. No, I'm good. Yeah.
1: Like, cause I'm going to get it anyways.
0: Bro, 2 or 3 times after they kept asking him if he's selling it. Gone, bro.
2: Yeah.
0: But I appreciate them at least trying to buy it from him. That was my brother's bad for not just selling it at that point. You know what I'm saying?
1: No, because your brother was like right there rolling in a cool ass car.
2: And now he could buy 10 of those, so he's cool.
4: He's good. Yes,
0: adios. All right, let's go.
1: He'll buy me a new car. Top 10.
0: You get a car. Animo.
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0: Boy Show. Saludos a ti si tus nenes van de regreso a clases, ya sea la semana pasada, esta semana, or next week. Our daughters, Alani and Ariela, who are 7 and 9 years old, they're going back to school this week. Y ayer estamos cotorreando sobre eso, preparándolas, que este y que el otro.
1: Yeah.
0: We prayed over the school year. And Alani, our 7-year-old daughter, me dijo, Dada, is it okay if I can pray on your radio show tomorrow and just pray for all the little kids that listen to the Shaboy Show? And I said, yes, but also pray for the teachers. They're the ones that need the real prayers.
2: Yes,
0: con tu permiso, I thought it'd be a great idea de unirnos. Nos escuchamos, gracias a Dios y a ti, en más de 40 ciudades en el país. ¿Qué tal si nos unimos todos como padres de familia, teachers, school staff, and obviously all the students that are listening to us right now, and let's just pray together? Ariela, Alani, welcome to the Shaboy Show.
3: Hola.
2: Hola.
4: Hola, pastorita Alani.
2: Oye,
4: Alani.
3: ¿Sí?
4: ¿Vas a llevar a tu squishies a la escuela o no?
3: No, Micho.
4: ¿Por qué no?
3: Porque you're not allowed to do it.
2: Yeah, just say it's sensory. You need it.
4: Then I'll be praying for you so you can take them. Oye, Alani, that's sad. You can't take squishies to school, so that means you can't take your dad, huh? Because he's hella squishy.
2: Oh.
3: Yeah.
2: Hey, Alani.
0: Ariela.
3: Yeah.
0: You're going into fourth grade, amor. I know you love encouraging people and so on and so forth. Before Alani prays for us, what encouraging words do you have for kids listening to the show right now?
3: I pray that you guys have a great school year. You guys got this. And don't stress, do your best and God will do the rest.
2: That's it.
0: Let's go.
4: You read the bracelet.
0: What are you looking forward to the most, Ariela, this school year as a fourth grader?
3: Just making new friends because all my friends just separated.
0: Oh, they're in another classroom?
3: Yeah.
4: Pero no se agüita.
2: But you will still see them at recess, no?
3: Yeah.
2: Oh, okay. Yeah, but you'll make new friends.
4: Pero ella quiere chismear en el classroom. Prima, ¿vale? Ahí es donde está el chisme bueno.
0: Actually, that's a good thing that none of your friends are in your classroom. Pay attention.
4: Freak dad.
0: Okay, Alani. Pues venga de amor. We want to unite with you right now in prayer with all of our listeners and the kids listening, amor. Go ahead. Thank you so much, first and foremost, for thinking about this idea, and it's absolutely beautiful, amor, that you want to pray for others, okay?
3: Okay.
0: Okay, go for it.
3: Dear Lord, I pray that I, or all the kids that are listening, have a great school year, and I pray that they all have fun and no accidents happen, and just they have a great school year. In Jesus' name, amen.
2: Amen. Let's go.
0: Thank you, Alani. I love you, amor. Have fun this week going back to school, órale.
3: Thank you.
0: Okay, te amo, Ariela.
3: Te amo.
4: Hey, peínense para ir a la escuela.
3: Ya me peiné, Micho.
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0: Oh, thank you for allowing us to have that beautiful moment, man. Blessings on blessings. All right, menos de 10 minutos, we got celebrity chisme coming your way. What's going down, Vane?
2: Okay, your favorite Latino artist opens up about mental health. 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
1: Thanks for hanging out with us, Prima Vane. ¿Qué lo que hay?
2: Okay, shout out to Fuerza Regida. We're talking about them again, yo. They just got done with their This Is Our Dream Stadium tour. Uh-huh. They had hit up 9 cities, started in San Diego, ended in NYC. Y bueno, pues el día de ayer, they announced that they are going back to the streets.
3: Let's go, baby.
2: Well, back on tour, yes. And this time, they're going to be hitting up arenas. They added 10 additional dates starting October 3rd. And yo, check it out. They're going to be hitting up some of our cities. Bakersfield, Albuquerque, Fresno, Utah, just to name a few, y más. Okay, so here's all the dates that you're going to need to know. Tickets go on sale Friday, August 14th. Catch all the full dates and tour dates on our IG and Facebook story at Shaboy Show. But I'm so excited just to see them back on. I mean, you could tell that they had a great time.
3: They did.
2: During their stadium tour.
3: Yeah.
2: So it's good to see.
3: And I like that they're hitting up like mid-sized cities now. You know what I'm saying?
2: Yes.
3: Porque hay mucha gente que no pudo ir a los estadios, you know?
2: Y bueno, pues, en otro chisme, J Balvin linked up with Rolling Stone y hablaron sobre la familia, la música, but most importantly, mental health. And he opened up about his struggles and check out what he had to say.
4: People are like, oh man, you are one of the biggest Latin stars and you're complaining about depression and you have money, you're famous. And so I took a lot of shots and, you know, also in my, you know, with my peers, they're like, oh, he's a he's weak. And I'm like, well, you know, it's nice. So like, I have to take the shots, you know, but at the end of the day, I save a lot of lives.
3: That's good. What he means by he saved a lot of lives is that he openly spoke about the power of therapy.
2: Yeah.
3: And seeking help for your mental health.
2: Yeah.
3: Obviamente, in our Latino culture, it's seen as a weakness.
2: Right,
3: a veces.
2: Taboo, for
3: como
2: sure.
3: Que, como que, nah, güey, échale ganas, güey, you know.
2: Ponte pilas.
3: Me siento aguitado. Nah, you know, and that's it, ponte pilas. Yeah, that's our therapy. Ponte pilas, you know. So therapy does work. It is helpful. And just how you need a doctor for heart issues, knee issues, back issues. Bro, más importante, tu mente, your brain. You know what I'm saying? So we shouldn't look down upon it, but also encourage it. So shout out to J Balvin, man. El amigo de todos.
2: Yes, for sure. It was a great interview, and you could catch that on our IG and Facebook story at Shaboy Show.
3: All right, family. Coming up next, tenemos el tema de hoy. No te lo pierdas aquí en el Shaboy Show.
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1: Wow, crazy.
0: Why? Because his girlfriend took almost 2 hours to try to get ready y todavía no estaba lista. So he said, ahí nos vemos.
1: Hey, legend says she's still getting ready. Right now, she's still getting ready, though.
0: Then she started blowing up his phone. ¿Dónde andas? No puedo creer que me dejaste. ¿Dónde? ¿Qué vas a ir a hacer después? ¿Con quién andas? All this craziness, drama, man. Who's in the right? Who's in the wrong? Vamos a tus comentarios. Mándanos tu mensaje de voz via DM on Instagram at Shiboy Show.
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0: Prima, I want to start with you. Who do you think is in the wrong?
1: Dude, honestly, the Hyna is in the wrong. Yeah, I know the homie left her, but it's like, dude, okay, like if it was me, then por si no, they don't invite me out. And it's a concert, like a sick ass concert. Yeah. And I know it's far. Like if I'm not ready, like I'm gonna do what I gotta do. I'm gonna get ready in the car and or like, you know, even if I don't have an outfit, be like, hey, let's stop at the Target on the way. You know, I love stopping at Targets. But yeah, no, the Hyna's in the wrong because she got invited. What? She knew what time she had to be ready.
2: Hey. Ahí te dice que esta morra doesn't care about you, Manny.
1: Exactly.
2: De seguro le costaron como unos $400-500 estos boletos a este güey.
1: Yeah.
2: And she's like, I don't care, fool. Me vas a esperar aunque lleguemos a la última canción. Pues tampoco, por eso invitó al compa Danny. Hey, let me tell you something. You should have invited Danny from the first place.
1: Wow. Guys night. Danny, yeah. And guys too. Guys take like, what, 10 minutes, 15 minutes to get ready?
0: A ver, Blanca, cuéntanos, what are your thoughts? Who's in the wrong?
3: If this girl was running 2 hours late, she clearly didn't want to go. Now she's just being a toxica for being mad at the boyfriend for him leaving and having fun. Yeah, nah.
2: Bravo, Blanca, bravo, Blanca, tú sí sabes.
0: Ahora vamos con Pepe, dímelo.
4: Las mujeres casi siempre, la mayoría del tiempo, tardan, chavoy. 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
1: What, bro?
4: Ahora, cuando él quiera happy time, pues que se la compa de Annie.
1: Oh! Oh! Hey, and after a little, what's Mitchell's? How is your single?
2: Después de un 6,
1: nos ponemos en 4.
2: Nos ponemos en 4.
1: The homies.
2: De compa.
0: Kim, who do you think is in the wrong in the situation? Hasta ahorita los radioescuchas van empatados.
5: Ooh. I think he's in the wrong, and it's just a principle of being left. Do I think that she should have just gone if it was really this important to him? But I think he should have communicated that, like, hey, be ready at this time. O a veces, miéntele. Eddie always lies to me. He
6: says, cheat code.
5: If we have to be there at 7, he's like, hey, you have to be ready by 6. Why? Because I'm not going to be ready till 6:30.
2: Because you don't respect your man's time.
6: No, the girl's...
2: That's why. Or nobody else's time. Dele lo que estoy diciendo, güey. O sea, ¿por qué no?
5: Mitchell, you pull up late every day to work. Yeah. So
1: always late, but worth the wait. Thank you.
6: Exactly.
2: Because I don't respect anybody's time. Exactly, Ken. That's why you and I are Leos. Punto y fuera. No sabo, ¿qué ibas a decir?
6: No, ya ni sé. I don't even know what else.
2: Le dio miedo.
6: The girl is she's getting ready for you, so she can take as much time as she wants.
1: But if you're 2 hours away, you gotta drive. It's a concert.
6: That's
1: you
6: right.
1: Already know how concerts are. They start at a certain time. They start on time. They don't be waiting for the.
6: That's why. That's why you lie. You lie about the time. Lie.
2: Pero en esta situación, el güey le dijo y la morra 2 horas después no estaba lista. Ha de estar bien, Federica. La morra, she ain't ready in that long.
6: No.
2: All I gotta say is you're down to waste $500 in concert tickets para esperar a tu morra.
6: Yes, sir.
2: ¿Y quién te va a pagar esos $500?
6: Nadie.
5: It's not that deep. Like it
2: it's $500 deep.
0: What are your thoughts, familia? Va empatado ahorita los radioescuchas. Is it the girl's fault for taking too long, or is it the guy's fault for leaving her and inviting her compa Dani?
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0: los trancazos.
1: Think back to the last time you were in nature. 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

0: 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That's exactly what happened to el compa Manny this weekend that I met at Grupo Frontera.
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0: Who's in the wrong? The girlfriend for taking so long? Or is the compa in the wrong for leaving his lady behind? Compa Javier, dímelo.
3: On the dilemma about the guy that left to the concert without his girlfriend because she was taking long to get ready, good for him. In my case, I hate showing up late to any event. No one wants to miss the concert.
4: That's right.
3: Especially when you spend your hard-earned money.
4: Exactly.
3: Maybe next time she'll be ready on time. Remember, el que madruga, Dios lo ayuda.
4: Eso es todo, Javier. 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Yo te aseguro que esa morra hubiera estado lista de volada si ella hubiera comprado los boletos de $500.
5: Right.
4: Si a ella lo hubiera costado.
5: She would have left him.
4: Oh, 1,000%.
5: She would have left him.
0: Bueno, hasta ahorita va empate esta situación de quién tiene la culpa. I'm gonna say this, man. I think it's both of their faults.
5: What?
0: For lack of...
5: No, you have to pick one.
0: No, pero espérame, primone. For lack of better better communication could have resolved this, and better planning could have resolved this. But I'm not putting all the blame on him, dude.
5: By toxicas.
0: I'm not putting all the blame on him. You ladies, con todo respeto, and I go through this with my wife también, we say it in advance, expectations like, hey, we don't want to rush. Mm-hmm. We don't want to be late for this.
5: Right.
0: I check in. Hey, ya estás, que listo, que otro. And honestly, bro, I'm the one that's usually late getting ready. Pero no me aguito.
5: Oh, yeah. Hey, I'm telling you, because guys are quick. Y'all just a 50. Oh, no, yeah. Tengo que bañar, ponerla, whatever.
4: Ni bañar, fo, venga,
0: dai. 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And it's sometimes I'm still lagging behind, but we're quick, bro. Un jelly, yeah. Moco de gorila, llámonos, fo, you know? But look, at the end of the day, I know this happens to a lot of couples, and it causes a lot of problems. So my point is, no matter if it's you being late o cualquier otra cosa, si se convierte en un patrón, it's now a behavior pattern, and it's causing so many issues, don't you think it's worth breaking that behavior pattern and changing it?
6: Yeah,
5: like getting up a little bit earlier.
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4: Pero es que, Chavivo, lo que tú no entiendes, güey, es que a veces con el drama, la tóxica se pone más fiera en la cama.
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